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Engine 57 of Donald Payne, BLS 5, Section 7133, Clover Lawn. Quintus Squad 147, traffic collision ALS, eastbound 105, west of Garfield.

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Engine 168, ULS 12127, Elliott Avenue.

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Engine 34 Quinta Squad 30 traffic collision with fire involved. Northbound 65 south of Del Amo.

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engine 9, engine 41, engine in quint 164, engine 165, engine 52, quint 13. 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

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Station 131, difficulty breathing. 1030 East Avenue S. Station 135, abdominal pain ALS. 1615 East J5.

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Station 173, difficulty breathing, 2513 West Imperial Highway. Engine 64, Squad 151, injury ALS, Pioneer Park, Sheriff on scene, 225 South Cataract Avenue.

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Engine 3, Squad 50. Traffic collision, westbound 60 at Downey Road. Engine 171, rubbish fire. La Cienega Boulevard at 405.

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Engine 160, you're clear to cancel, disregard your SCU. Quint 127, Squad 10, Traffic Collision ALS, northbound 405 at Avalon. Station 97, Squad 151, unconscious. 634, East Sierra Madre.

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Engine 186, 6 BLS, 3642 North Gary Avenue. Engine 143, 911 hang up, 29176. 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

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Engine 41 hydrant, 126 between Main and San Pedro.

Engine 57, squad 5-4, traffic collision, northbound 710, south of Imperial Highway. Squad 111 responds, Engine 73 for an unconscious. 22816, 15th Street.

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Station 151, injury ALS, 32s area, Cerritos Avenue at Lee Drive. 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

Engine 35, Quint 30, Squad 30, Battalion 9, Battalion 21, traffic collision, parties trapped, westbound 91, east of Artesia Boulevard, CHP en route.

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Mission 85, Quad 64, Squad 64, Battalion 2, traffic collision on parties trapped, eastbound 210, west of the 57 freeway, CHP en route.

Engine 23, engine 45, squad 45, traffic collision with fire, Artesia Boulevard, Downey Avenue, stage for sheriff on scene.

foot 104, engine 150, squad 107, battalion 22. Traffic collision with person strapped in 150th district. CHP en route. Southbound 14, north of Placerita Canyon. Reported white SUV flipped over.

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Sheriff on scene at the 76 gas station, 13106 Valley Boulevard. 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

Engine 0120, squall 119, traffic collision ALS, northbound 57, north of Grand Avenue. Engine is 545, traffic collision ALS, Ashworth Street, Lakewood Boulevard, Sheriff en route.

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Station 132, squad 107, set 104, battalion 22, traffic collision with the Travis, northbound 14, north of Sullivan Canyon, Shadow Pines crossing. Station 156, squad 111, 3 ALS, 24070, Copper Hill Drive.

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184, Corps 187, Squad 182, Battalion 2, Battalion 15, traffic collision, parties trapped, westbound 10 to the 57 freeway northbound.

5-4-170. 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

CSAR Task Force 103, respond, traffic collision parties trapped westbound 10 to the 57 freeway northbound. 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

Engine 165, squad 164, CKLS 3034, Florence Avenue, at Noble Quest. Engine 81, squad 107, traffic collision ALS, southbound 14, south of Escondido Canyon Road.

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Engine 145, squad 119, traffic collision, pedestrian involved, Salima Road, crossage Delaware Avenue, median route.

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Engine 18 unconscious, 97th Street, cross of Prairie Avenue.

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PD en route. Engine 5, Squad 47, Diabetic ALS, Rosemead Boulevard crossing Elma Road.

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Engine 83, fire alarm 12946 6th Street. Engineer Squad 119, traffic collision ALS northbound 57 north of Pathfinder.

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Squad 111 with engine 107, Sikalas 27520, Sierra Highway.

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Houston 108, squad 124, cardiac arrest. 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

Engine 9087, squad 90, traffic collision involving fire, westbound 60 west of Rosemead Boulevard. Engine 16, outdoor fire, Imperial Highway, cross Alameda Street.

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West Avenue C6, cross of 120th Street in 78th District, utilizing V2. 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

All units responding to the corral incident in 112th District, 110th Street West, across the West Avenue E, utilize V2. 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

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Engine 169, squad 167, difficulty breathing, 5043 Peck Road. Engine 102, squad 101, sick ALS, 1139 Alma Court.

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Quint 126, engine on patrol for the 7th squad 149, sign 22 for a strap southbound 5 north to 138. Engine 10, squad 36, signal on 10, still on across the Fleetwood. Witness 1161, 3 4 5 1 3 4 3 4 3 4 3 4 3 4 3 4 3 4 3 4 3 4 3 4 3 4 3 4 3 4 3 4 3 4 3 4 3 4 3 4 3 4 3 4 3 4 3 4 3 4 3 4 3 4 3 4 3 4 3 4 3 4 3 4 3 4 3 4 3 4 3 4 3 4 3 4 3 4 3 4 3 4 3 4 3 4 3 4 3 4 3 4 3 4 3 4 3 4 3 4 3 4 3 4 3 4 3 4 3 4 3 4 3 4 3 4 3 4 3 4 3 4 3 4 3 4 3 4 3 4 3 4 3 4 3 4 3 4 3 4 3 4 3 4 3 4 3 4 3 4 3 4 3 4 3 4 3 4 3 4 3 4 3 4 3 4 3 4 3 4 3 4 3 4 3 4 3 4 3 4 3 4 3 4 3 4 3 4

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Camp Crew 61 reported, separate location. 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Engine 16, back pain 54, City 633, California Avenue.

Reported bus fire, now second alarm in 117th, 53rd East and HL units responding. 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Engine Squad 172, Diffbreeder 815, Beach Avenue. Engine 143, move up to fire station 33, engine 58, move up to fire station 143, engine 42, move up to fire station 74, engine 81, move up to fire station 37, engine 12, move up to fire station 8.

187, injury BLS, Temple on the 57 freeway, engine squad 73 for an injury ALS, trumpet classified by oral. 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Engine 63 for a back pain in 93. 3772, 257 Street East. Engine 21 for a traffic collision, persons trapped, northbound 405 south of Hawthorne.

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